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Feel good tunes, good vibes and a spark to get you moving. I'll sort the music. You

It's the 23rd of June, 2025. Good morning, happy Tuesday. Oh my goodness me, the Waking Warriors are there. They're there. I'm the first one to say hello. Is Charmaine. Charmaine! And then it was Lynn, and then it was John Alex. In fact, I think there was Sir Quentin, not Sir Crisp, in there somewhere. Good morning, Dawny. How are you? So, Charmaine, because you were first in, what song would you like me to play? We've got a mixture. As always, an eclectic mix with a pulse. We've got 60s, 70s, 20s, noughties, all sorts for you. Let me know what you're doing. I went on a recce yesterday, so more about that later. Hopefully, Catwoman, if you can tell me when you're in, if you're not in already, and then I shall begin with the recce. But until then, shall we get on with the show? Bit of Northern Soul for you. We know somebody likes Northern Soul, don't we?

John Alex, loving that tune from the 1966, the Tempos. Released in the mid-60s, this infectious dancer later became a favourite on the Northern Soul scene, where DJs loved its driving beat and energy. What a start to the day. Right, Charmaine, this is for you. She was the first in to say hello, and she's requested Martha Reeves and the Vandellas' Heatwave, because they're going to have a heatwave.

0: That's especially for Charmaine. It's supposed to be 33 degrees in West Yorkshire this morning. I can well believe it. You've had some really nice weather lately. We got up to about 42, I think it was 42 degrees in the car yesterday. Oh, it was melting.
1: Good morning, everybody. It's Jeff Feelgood here. 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We'll have Who You Share Your Birthday With celebrity-wise. 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
2: Hi, join me, Tim the Legend, Monday to Friday, 8 a.m. to 10 a.m. for the breakfast show. Oh, and the Duchess will be with me every Monday if she remembers to turn up. Breakfast
0: with Tim, Breakfast with Tim the Legend. I'm just going to point out there before we get on with the break that it's Breakfast with Tim. He's not here today, so it's going to be Action Jackson. Steve Action Jackson is stepping in for Tim today. Moving on.
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tune Past Life, Felix Yane and Jonas Blue from 2024. And because we always give you an eclectic mix on a morning, because we have the Retro Station, Albemarle Gold 95.5, and the Contemporary Station 107.5, we have all sorts of crazy music. And this next one goes way back to 1968, Eleanor.

Well, I don't know whether Catwoman is listening, but if you are, I went to Action yesterday and I bought the, I can't say it, kinesiology tape. And I have something to tell you. I've done a recce. And they sold it for two, it's gone up, £2.70 or something like that, for one. And then we went to Lidl's and they sold four for €7. 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And in the pack of four, you've got black, blue, pink and flesh. Can't really tell you whether it's working yet. The one in my back is not so bad. I am covered from top to toe in sticky back plastic. I've got more on me than a project from Blue Peter, I tell you.

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And so does John Alex, and it's one of his karaoke songs. Did you know it's inspired by a real sign outside a children's home in California? And the song became one of Manfred Mann's most memorable late 60s hit from 1968. And thank you, Lynn. 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She says, I hope it works for you. 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Especially if it had alcohol in it, that'd be good, wouldn't it? Right, from 1968 to 2024, Sam Ryder with Somebody.

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1: Al Maria Gold, sponsored by Clover Estates, the agent that does more.
2: Senior Labour figures will likely be mulling over whether or not to challenge Andy Burnham for leadership following Sir Keir Starmer's plan to resign. There are just over 2 weeks until nominations open, with the newly elected MP so far the only known candidate. Sir Keir's promised a smooth transition, which could happen within weeks. US President Donald Trump's given his take on the outgoing PM.
3: He's a very nice man. I mean, sort of a friend of mine. I mean, I wish him well, but he's got two problems: energy and immigration. And crime, but energy and immigration.
2: Some schools are shut in parts of Wales, the Midlands and southern and eastern England, which could see temperatures hit 40 degrees Celsius this week. Red extreme heat warnings kick in tomorrow for only the second time ever. A drug that can delay the onset of type 1 diabetes has been approved for use on the NHS in England and Wales. Experts say it marks the start of a new age of treatment. Former SNP Chief Executive Peter Murrell will be sentenced later for embezzling more than £400,000 from the party. A motorhome, luxury goods and a robot lawnmower were among the items purchased with the funds. More than a third of drivers admit to using their smartwatches at the wheel. The RAC is calling for clearer legislation as it believes they're breaking the law. Rod Dennis is the motoring organisation's road safety spokesperson.
4: The law in terms of the use of smartwatches while driving is not clear at the moment. So there is a risk that you could run the risk of 6 penalty points to £200 fine, or even worse if you're caught. So please resist the temptation.
2: It's currently against the law to touch a mobile phone even when in stationary traffic. And finally, in the World Cup, Argentina striker Lionel Messi's become the World Cup's all-time top scorer on 18. While before England play Ghana tonight, manager Thomas Tuchel's criticised the hydration breaks, saying they interrupt the game. That's the latest. I'm Chris Milligan.

Good morning, my lovelies. Welcome to your Tuesday, the 23rd of June. June's whizzing by. Soon be Christmas. But meanwhile, I'd like to thank Sharon for the Wakey Wakey Show, getting us up the right side of the bed. And to my sponsor, Farmer Sarah Swift, your traditional British and Spanish butcher, here in the Almanzora Valley, bringing you your 3Bs, your bangers, your burgers, your bacon, and much, much more, of course. Do have a look at her Facebook page, Farmer Sarah Swift. You'll find all the details you need for your barbecue pack one and your barbecue pack two. 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
1: Your local weather.
0: Okay, let's have a look at the weather today. There is a yellow warning out for extreme heat. 38 degrees in the shade. Overnight low of 19 with a bit of a breeze. Tomorrow, a lot better. Midweek, 35 degrees, overnight low of 20. And Thursday, 33 overnight low of 19. So let's be careful out there.
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2: Good morning, everybody.
0: Good morning, young Ella. This is Freddie and the Dreamers.

0: a short little record. Please don't hurt me. Yeah, the Freddie and the Dreamers, after hearing the Beatles perform this at the Cavern, incorporated it into their own act and then recorded it.
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0: Now, if you're into music quizzes, and this one comes up,
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0: couple of good mornings. Good morning to Bobby Gray. You could catch Bobby a bit later today. 12 till 2 here on Al Maria Gold. Good morning to Catwoman. And good morning to James Truly Scrumptious Beasley. They're open today. He's saying it's a tad warm. You're not kidding. Good news is, tomorrow it's getting cooler. That's a great record. Dido, Sand in My Shoes. Now, are you limbering up?
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0: Have you got your lycra on? I haven't got any lycra. I had to use Fablon. Bit sticky, especially this weather.

0: Did you used to have Olivia Newton-John's fitness video on VHS? In the good old days. If you're a certain age, you won't know what I'm talking about.
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0: Oh, this is Fleetwood Mac. Elias here on Al Maria Gold with me, Jeff Feelgood. Good morning.

0: Come on down to Valerie or Sensations Restaurant in Mohacker for a great night out. Firstly, what's going on at Valerie? On Tuesday at 9, we've a pre-World Cup DJ followed by live match coverage on our big screens. On Wednesday at 9, fun disco and karaoke with DJ Carl. On Thursday at 9, it's Mad on Blonde. On Friday at 9, it's Oscar. On Saturday at 9, we've a pre-World Cup DJ followed by live match coverage on our big screens. On Sunday at 5, live band essential. And later at 9, fun disco and karaoke with DJ Carl. Over at Sensations, we're serving great food for our dinner dance evenings. This Saturday, it's Melanie Brooks. So get yourself booked in.
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0: Computer's thrown a wobbly.
1: I'm by the river on a Friday night. Pyramid of cans in the.
0: Maria, good morning to you. That's Maria in the UK.
1: The plan just living for the minute.
0: To that thunderstorm.
1: Way down yonder.
0: There this morning.

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That was Ray Clark with his version of an Alan Jackson song, Chattahoochee. Didn't go home. But we didn't want that.

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1: I haven't heard this for a while. Lightning Seeds and Perfect. Oh, good morning if you've just joined us. 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
2: 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This is Bobby Brown. Two could play that game. Don't forget, another 10 minutes we have Guess the TV Theme. 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

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Imagination up for your next. I used to love this band way back in the 80s. Taking you on a journey out of your misspent youth here on Al Maria Gold. You and me, Jeff Feelgood. I'm through till 10 this morning. Guess the TV theme coming up shortly.

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2: The Steve Miller Band taking us into Guess the TV Theme. About 3 minutes.

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And I'm going to give you a little while to think about it. A British television series and a novel by the same name. I'll just give a quick shout out to Gav, who's playing walking football today. In all this heat, yeah, you're right, Maz. 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Okay, this clue. If you were to... this is only fictitious, by the way. Decapitate your betrothed. 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And then go back to look at her head. 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The TV theme is coming up right now.

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If you were to decapitate your betrothed and then go back to have a look at her head. Maria, I'll let you have that. I'll let you have that. Well done. British television series and a novel by the same name. 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

0: Catwoman, well done. James Beasley, don't try it, will you? We'll all know you did it. Hope Laura's not listening in. It's a tough one. British television series. And the clue was, and we don't recommend it, if you were to decapitate your betrothed and then go back to have a look at her head. Alan and Andrea, well done. I'll come back to you all.
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0: Well, we wish Bonnie Tyler a speedy recovery there in Portugal. And she's been in hospital a while in a coma. She's out of a coma now, but still in intensive care. So we wish her all the best.
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0: I'll take you back to the theatre with Martine McClutchan. I remember her from EastEnders.

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1: 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Kim Cairns' one-hit wonder, this one. Betty Davis Eyes.

0: turn it up and listen in. 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
1: Now, this television series ran from 1981. And, the final episode was in 1981. And it won a Golden Globe, many mini TV series. A British officer, Charles Ryder, stumbles upon this house while looking for a new base. He then recalls his friendship with the Flights, an eccentric, wealthy family who lived there. Starring Jeremy Irons as Charles Ryder, Anthony Andrews as Sebastian Flight, Diana Quick as Julie Flight, Phoebe Nichols as Lady Cordelia Flight, Charles Keating as Rex Mottram, and Nicholas Grace as Anthony Blanche. My other clue was if you were to decapitate your wife to be, and then went back to revisit her head. That's it. We haven't got it now. We'll never get it.

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Oh, they go hearsay. Now, taking us up towards the big reveal for Guess the TV Theme. Paloma Faith, and then we got Queen.

Our Catwoman says, Paloma Faith, got a much underrated voice. I think you're 100% right, Catwoman. She has indeed. Okay. Meanwhile, time for the big reveal.

0: 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It's time to guess the TV theme.
1: Our TV theme today, of course, was Bride's Head Revisited. Let's find out who our telly addicts are. The infallible David Maskell, well done to you, sir. Our very own Bobby Gray, you can catch Bobby midday till 2. Today, Bobby Gray on the wireless. Laura Beasley. Well done to you, Laura. You're a telly addict. Alan and Andrea, well done to you. Bride's Head Revisited. You got it right. And of course, Catwoman. You got it right, Catwoman. Bride's Head Revisited. Sort of remember it. I didn't really watch it, to be honest. James Truly Scrumptious Beasley. You got it right. Maz, whose husband is doing walk-in football, Gav. Gav, you're absolutely insane doing it this weather. Never mind. Moving on. First in today was none other than Maria, all the way from the UK on EasyJet and back again. Let's give you all a telly addict round of applause. Of course, we'll have another one for you midweek, Wednesday tomorrow, same time, 9:15.
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1: The Genesis. Jesus, he knows me. I hope he does. Hope I'm going up the elevator and not down to the basement.

0: Just a quick reminder. In the first of the month, or beginning of the month, July, I've got a brand new quiz. Guess the Mystery Voice. Sponsored by the Royal Targ and Vera. And if you guess all three personalities, you win a meal for two down there at the Royal Targ in Vera. How bad's that? Yeah, that's coming up at the end of the month.
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0: This is Del Shannon.

Mother, hello, father. Here I am at Camp Granada. Camp is very entertaining, and they say we'll have some fun if it stops raining. I went hiking with Joe Spivey. He developed poison ivy. You remember Leonard Skinner? He got ptomaine poisoning last night after dinner. All the counselors hate the waiters, and the lake has alligators, and the head coach wants no sissies, so he reads to us from something called Ulysses. Now I don't want this should scare you, but my bunkmate has malaria. You remember Jeffrey Hardy? They're about to organize a searching party. 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

0: Dearest father, darling mother, how's my precious little brother? 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
1: Ah, oh, there you go, a bit of fun. 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

0: Well, that's a wrap from me for today. I hope you enjoyed the show. I'd like to thank you for your company. And thank all our quizzers that took part in Guess the TV Theme. And a big thank you to my sponsor, Farmer Sarah Smith, your traditional British and Spanish butcher here in the Almanzora Valley. Do have a look at a wonderful website, carnesariasarah.com, where you can drag items and put them in your basket. Once you've registered, pay by card. 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And don't forget, you can catch Farmer Sarah down Los Llanos Market or her team every Saturday. 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Ta-da.
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2: Some Labour MPs are mulling over whether to launch a leadership challenge as they look to block Andy Burnham being guaranteed the keys to Downing Street. Nominations to replace Keir Starmer opened just over 2 weeks. The Makerfield MP is the only known candidate so far and could be a number 10 next month if no one challenges him. Paymaster General Nick Thomas-Simmons supports Mr Burnham.
3: There is a question about leading us into the next general election and defeating Reform, and I think Andy Burnham has just shown comprehensively in Makerfield that he can do that. We've seen him do it in an election. So I'm backing Andy Burnham and looking for a swift transition.
2: Dozens of schools are closed because of high temperatures that are expected to break June's record. An amber weather warning for extreme heat's in effect, with a red one issued for tomorrow and Thursday. Transport bosses are urging people not to travel unless it's essential. It could reach up to 40 degrees Celsius in some areas. Ed Hawkins is a climate scientist.
4: Our society and the infrastructure on which it depends is not designed for this climate. It is designed for the climate of the past. It is not designed for the climate of now or the climate of the future. We need to adapt to the new conditions that we will face.
2: What's been described as a new age of type 1 diabetes treatment has been approved for use on the NHS in England and Wales. It's given to anyone over the age of 8 before symptoms appear. StubHub's been ordered to refund more than 50,000 customers over hidden fees. £590,000 will be given back, amounting to an average of £10 per transaction. A charity fears around 1,000 LGBT veterans could miss a deadline to come forward for a compensation scheme over a historic gay ban in the military. The deadline's mid-December. And finally, in sport, Argentina striker Lionel Messi's made World Cup history, becoming the top scorer with 18 in a 2-0 win over Austria. Algeria beat Jordan 2-1, Norway edged Senegal 3-2, while France beat Iraq 3-0. That's the latest. I'm Chris Milligan.
5: 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Firstly, what's going on at Valerie? 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
10: How are we doing? Welcome to the show for Tuesday, 16th of June 2026. I'm Paul Baker with you for the next 2 hours. Music from Bad Manners, America and The Alarm coming up for you very soon. First, though, to kick things off for a Tuesday, here's Ashford and Simpson and Solid.

Right, here we go for Tuesday, the 16th of June. James Morrison, the Brit Award-winning singer-songwriter, is 42 today. Gino De Campo is 50. It's the big 5-0 for him. Also celebrating, Jurgen Klopp, the legendary football manager, is 59 years old today. Tupac Shakur was born on this day in 1971. And Stan Laurel was born on this day, one half of Laurel and Hardy, back in 1890. It's World Sea Turtle Day today. It's also Fudge Day. It's Bloom Day, celebrated in Dublin to honour James Joyce's classic novel. It's International Day of Family Remittances. It's also Fresh Veggies Day today. It's Flip Flop Day, which happened last week as well, but it happens 2 weeks on the trot for some reason. I thought that was a mistake, but it's not. I've looked into it. It's Tape Measure Day today as well. On the way in the show today, horrors of a caravan holiday and things we tell ourselves at the DIY store. Also, the conversation starter question from yesterday: what is the most irrational rule you've ever set yourself that you refuse to break? The answer, or your answers to that question, are coming up next.

Right, let's look at the conversation starter I set you at the end of yesterday's show. What is the most irrational rule you've ever set for yourself you refuse to break? Now, Ryan will never buy a book if the cover features the poster of the movie adaptation. That's a pretty good one. I will agree with you on that. Sophie refuses to use the default ringtone or alarm sound that comes with a phone. Thomas is, if he's watching a TV program and a character makes an incredibly cringeworthy social gaffe, he has to physically leave the room or mute the telly until the scene is over. Megan will never use the first parking space she sees right next to the entrance of a supermarket. Jack has a strict rule that the windscreen wipers on his car must match the rhythm of the music playing on the radio. And Amy refuses to buy a product on a website if the price ends in a completely random number. For instance, £14.63. It needs to be a clean 0.99 or 0.50 or even a round pound. Otherwise, she feels like the algorithm is personally playing games with her. Thank you for those. There's more coming up in the next hour of the show, but the Brain Buster is on the way soon.

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It is time for your Tuesday Brain Buster, and I think we got an easy answer on this one, but I'll give you the question anyway. According to a travel survey, what is the number one item that people cross-examine their partner about forgetting just as the car is pulling away from the house for a holiday? You have to make sure. You've got to make sure. According to a travel survey, what is the number one item that cross-examine their partner about forgetting just as the car is pulling away from the house for a holiday? The answer is on the way next, and I'll tell you why it never happens in my house.

Now, according to a travel survey, what is the number one item people cross-examine their partner about forgetting just as the car pulls away from the house for a holiday? The answer, travel documents or passports, the important stuff that you need in order to go on the holiday, never happens in our house because that is the first thing I make sure is packed. It's got to be the travel documents. It's got to be the passports. Everything else that goes in that suitcase, that can happen after.

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1: Paul Baker.
2: 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How you could ever hurt me so.

0: On the way in the next hour of Tuesday's show, horrors of a caravan holiday and things we tell ourselves at the DIY store. Let's do your amazing facts of the day right now. Did you know that Stan Laurel was born in Lancashire and learned his legendary comedic timing in British music halls before moving to America on the exact same boat as Charlie Chaplin? Before becoming a household name on British television, chef Gino DeCampo moved to London from Italy at the age of 19 and worked as a head waiter in an Oxford Street restaurant. The traditional recipe for seaside fudge relies on high heat to break down sugar crystals, but if you stir the mixture even for a few seconds too early while it cools, it turns into a grainy disaster. One more for you then. Sea turtles have a built-in biological compass. They can detect the intensity and angle of the Earth's magnetic field to navigate thousands of miles across open ocean back to the exact beach where they were born. That's a good one. All right, on the way in the next hour, On This Day in History is coming up for you.
1: Paul Baker.

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5: We're into the second hour of your show for Tuesday, 16th of June. On this day in history is coming up. Music from Barbara Streisand, the B-52s and Captain Sensible as well. Right now, though, one of my all-time favourite songs ever. Here's Boy Meets Girl and Waiting for a Star to Fall.
6: Paul Baker.

0: So it is June the 16th. It is Tuesday. Let's look at events on this day in history for you right now. 1978, classic musical Grease, starring John Travolta and Olivia Newton-John, holds its initial previews ahead of becoming a massive global box office phenomenon. 1980, the iconic musical comedy The Blues Brothers opens in Chicago. It premieres in Chicago. S Club 7 secure their very first UK number one single on this day back in 1999 with Bring It All Back. The psychological thriller Psycho premieres in New York on this day in 1960. The iconic open-air stage at the new Wembley Stadium passes its final construction tests on this day in 2006. And the classic British motoring milestone occurs as the first mass production model of the iconic Austin Healey sports car is officially approved on this day in 1952.
1: Paul Baker.

What is the most irrational rule you've ever set for yourself that you refuse to break? That was the conversation starter from yesterday. Let's have a look at some more of your answers. William will never eat the last biscuit in a packet unless there is a completely fresh, unopened packet already sitting in the cupboard. Hannah has a rule that she cannot start watching a movie on a streaming service unless she has already fully prepared her drink, her snacks, and got her blanket in position. Daniel refuses to walk over a single three-slat utility grate on the pavement. If he sees one coming up, he'll actively take a giant cartoonish stride over it or completely change path. And for Alice, if she's texting someone and they send a message using three exclamation marks, she is legally obliged to use exactly two or four in her reply. She refuses to let them think they can dictate the energy level of the conversation. Okay, that's a bit OCD, that one. But thank you very much indeed for getting involved. Always appreciate it. Brand new conversation starter coming up towards the end of the show today.

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0: Here now are horrors of a caravan holiday. The immediate high-stakes marital debate regarding the exact alignment of the spirit level on the caravan tow hitch. Discovering the luxury double bed conversion requires arranging six mismatched foam cushions into a puzzle that immediately splits apart in the middle of the night. The absolute acoustic terror of a single raindrop hitting the thin aluminium roof at 2 a.m. sounding like a professional drummer practicing a solo. The slow, agonizing walk across a damp, gravelly field at 6 a.m. holding a bright blue chemical toilet canister with artificial casualness. And discovering the water pressure in the communal shower block requires you to hold down a stiff button every 7 seconds just to get a lukewarm drizzle. Oh, summer's coming.
1: Paul Baker.

Here come things that we tell ourselves at the DIY store. In fact, actually lies that we tell ourselves at the DIY store. I don't need to write down the measurements. It's perfectly standard size cupboard gap. One tin of paint will definitely cover the entire room if I spread it out thin enough with the roller. I won't bother buying the proper rule plugs. These old plastic ones I found in the biscuit tin will hold up a very heavy oak shelf. I'll just pop in for a single pack of wood screws and be out in under 4 minutes. I definitely remember where I put the safety goggles on the small flathead screwdriver at home. Don't need any more of those. The instruction leaflet is just a rough guide for people who have never held a spanner before. I can easily fit a 4 or 6 foot lengths of timber into the back of a standard family hatchback without blocking the mirrors. And if I get stuck, I'll just watch a quick video on the internet and fix it instantly. That's lies and things you tell yourselves at the DIY store. Paul Baker.

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2: On the way next, a brand new conversation starter, and you can get involved at Paul Baker DJ with your answers. The question on the way very soon. Amazulu coming up, Aftershock as well with Slave to the Vibe. Haven't heard that for a while. First, here's The Beautiful South and Rotterdam.

We're nearly done. Tuesday's show is nearly off the rails. Thank you very much indeed for listening. What is the most petty reason you've ever completely lost interest in a potential romantic partner or friend for? Crikey, that's deep. What is the most petty reason you've ever completely lost interest in a potential romantic partner or a friend? Get involved, if you dare, at Paul Baker DJ on the social media platforms, and I'll read your answers out tomorrow. Thank you very much for listening for today, though, and enjoy what is left of your Tuesday. Paul Baker.

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2: 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At the tone, leave your name and message. I'll get back to you.
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0: Are you sitting comfortably? Then I'll begin.
1: It's got to be said, it is very hot here in Spain and also in the UK. Blimey. It is a scorcher. It's scorchio. A big, big thank you to our very own Sharon M this morning. Our Shazza. 7 till 8. Fabulous show. The Wakey Wakey Show. Well done, Shaz. And, of course, to Jeff Feelgood for the breakfast show as per normal. Fabulous. Absolutely fabulous. He had me a bit stumped, actually, on the TV quiz today. Got it eventually, but yeah, I was a bit stumped. So, here we are on this Tuesday, the 23rd of June, in the sunshine, and it is really, really hot. Even my little fan is not working very well, but it's nice to have your company anyway. So, good morning to the UK, good morning to Gran Canaria and Portugal. It's nice to have your company. You're listening to Unreal Gold 95.5 FM, broadcasting on FM and surrounding areas and around the world. How are you on this Tuesday? A tad hot, I would have thought. A tad hot. Good morning to Hillary and Neil there at Bar Gemini's. How are you? And to Freddie and Sylvia there at Bar Ranco, otherwise known as Bar Amathora. So good morning to you, or good afternoon, actually. Right, coming up. Around about 12:30, the first reading of What's My Line? It's a line from a song. I don't want the song, I want the missing word and who did it, okay? Are you poised? Are you ready? Will you bring the brainy list? We'll find out. In the meantime, here we go. Status Quo, the Mighty Quo, and rocking all over the world. Here we go then. Not off.

absolutely magnificent. They opened Live Aid with that track. Fabulous. I love the Quo. I really do. Opening the radio station today, well, with me, rocking all over the world, here on a Tuesday, 23rd of June, in the sunshine. Catwoman said, it is Scorcho, it really is, it really is hot. Now, Alan Price started off with the Animals. This is a Jarrow song.

apparently, Catwoman's rhubarb has gone all floppy because of the heat. I don't even want to think about that, to be honest with you.

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We like that a lot. Alan Price there, the Jarrow song. On this Tuesday afternoon here in Spain, Tuesday morning in the UK. Oh, it's Betty Everett. The original version of It's In His Kiss.

0: all the way from Scotland, actually. See you, Zay. Bloody fight. Ace. And how long?
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good as that. 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This is Cream. And Strange Blue. 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Hello to Mary. Another hot day for us. Have a good one, hopefully.

I've had to change my head. What's my line actually? I didn't have that track. Okay, D.D.'s Bogey. Stop there again, Charlie. D.D. Dozy, Vicky, and Titch. And a track called Bend It from the 60s. Meet your feet together, just like pieces of a. Now, coming up. The first reading of What's My Line? A line from a song. I don't want the song. I want to know who did it. Are you poised? Are you ready? Will you be on the brainy list? Will you be bronze, silver, or gold? We'll find out.

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Right, shall we do that? Here we go then. Anybody find me somebody to blank? Anybody find me somebody to blank? Not the original thing I wanted to do, but never mind. Anybody find me somebody to blank?

Sorry about that. I'm trying to get my timings right here. That was Mrs. Gray's and my wedding dance. And it's so true, by the way. Ain't no pleasing her, that's definite. Chaz and Dave. I'm gonna. 37 after 12. In Spain, 37 after 11 in the UK. Gran Canaria. And Portugal. So good morning and good afternoon. It's El Maria Gold, 95.5. And the best golden oldie station in the world, if not the universe. And this is the Flamingos.

Oh, we like that one. We like that a lot, actually. The original version. The Flamingos. Okay. Okay, then. Bad Company. And Feel Like Making Love. Baby. Why not? When I think about you. Actually, Too Hot. Think about love. 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

tell you what. I will tell you what, it is hot in the studio today. My little fan is not really working very well. Okay, what's my line? Anybody find me somebody to blank? Anybody find me somebody to blank? I don't know the song, I want to know the missing word. And who did it? Simples. On Radio Gold 95.5 on this Tuesday in the sunshine. And it's very hot here and apparently very hot in the UK. So take care, people. Take care, because we're used to it. I'll start that again. We're used to it, but you're not. Lots of water, peeps. And stay in the shade. Now, this is Joe Brown. Heartbreak.

And he's still going, by the way. He doesn't look very much different, to be honest with you. He's in his 80s. But he looks very, very similar to as he was when he was earlier, when he's young. Catwoman said, met Chaz and Dave in Golden Disc Record Store in Southend back in the 80s. Okay. This is a classic. We like this. We like this a lot. Oh, by the way, drink champagne and some clues coming up for you very shortly. In the meantime, the Kinks.

0: Carl Penn, she said, have I told you about the time I was out house hunting with my parents? I was 13, we went to a viewer house and the door was opened by Ray Davis. Fantastic, fantastic.
1: Almeria Gold, sponsored by Clover Estates, the agent that does more.
0: Okay then, some clues. Gautier, we like this one, we like this a lot. And there's a key word for you. Haven't played this for ages. No.

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I do like that one. Haven't played it for ages. Forgotten how good it is. Good to hear. And there's a key word there. Here's another one for you. Whitney Houston. From 1987.

tune was absolutely fabulous. Unfortunately, towards the end of her life, she sort of lost it, really. So sad. It's so sad. Whitney Houston. Anybody find me somebody to blank? Anybody find me somebody to blank? What's that missing word? Don't want the song, but who did it? Get those answers in. Get yourself on that brainy list. Anybody find me somebody to blank? What's that missing word? And who did it? And there's a clue for you. A big clue. Okay, another clue. This is ABBA. From 1977. And another clue. Pay attention, people.

think I'm going to dedicate that to Jeff Feelgood. On a weekend, it's called Tracy. That was definitely a clue for you. Anybody find me somebody to blank? And that really was a clue. I want the missing word and who did it. Okay, another clue coming up your way. 11 minutes after 1 here in Spain, 11 after 12 in the UK. Gran Canaria and Portugal, so good afternoon, everybody. Here's Billy Ocean.

Now, Catwoman said to me, now bit of useless info, Georgie Fame will be 83 on the 26th of this month, actually. Ooh, yeah. Evidently, he's still performing too. And so is Billy Idol. Right, get yourself on that brand new list, okay? Listen to the clue. The answer's there. It's a song title. I don't want the title. I want to know who did it. And what's that missing word? Anybody find me somebody to blank? Anybody find me somebody to blank? What's that missing word? And who did it? Come on, peeps. Join in. It's a very hot Tuesday, I know. But have a go. Get yourself on that brand new list. 15 after 1 here in Spain. 15 after 12 in the UK. Gran Canaria and Portugal. And from 1982, Jackson Brown. And another clue for you.

0: It's got to be said, I am so hot. Or in the old days anyway, but now I'm just hot. I think I need a siesta. I like Jackson Browne. I like him a lot, actually. I think he's Gert Lush. 1982. And it was a clue for you. A key word. Anybody find me somebody to blank? What's that missing word? And who did it? The answer coming up very shortly. But first, some of these.
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Spencer Davis there. Rather than like that one. 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Okay, another clue for you. Soft Cell. A key word here.

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Anybody find me somebody to blank? Anybody find me something to blank? Who did that? And what's that missing word? This is a clue. The missing word. And then the answer.

0: 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Gloria Jones did the original version. Okay. The answer to What's My Line's coming up. I could have played the original version.
1: It's one of my favourites.
0: But I love this. I love it. George Michael and Queen.

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It, of course, was the Freddie Mercury Memorial gig. I think George Michael absolutely nailed it. He really did. Okay, then. That was the answer. Who's on the Brainy list? 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

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I played you Goutier, somebody that I used to know. I love that track, I really do. And Whitney Houston, I Want to Dance with Somebody. Amber, Dancing Queen. Queen being the operative word, of course. Billy Ocean, Caribbean Queen. There you go. And Jackson Brown, Somebody's Baby. Spencer Davis.

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Could have played the original, but I think that one is just so fantastic anyway. He absolutely nailed it with Queen, of course, and Somebody to Love, and that was the title of the track. So anybody find me Somebody to Blank, which was Love, and of course Queen originally. Here we go then, the people got it right. Avril and Beach up there in our band chairs. Well done, Avril and Beach. Jim Sutherland up there in our band chairs. Well done, Jim. A Scotty boy there in Bridgend. Well, a Scotty boy. Mary also in Bridgend. There in Welsh Wales. Look, there's lovely, isn't it? David Maskell, well done, David. Rob and Judith in our box, well done, you. Okay. In bronze, Jacqueline Layton, well done, Jacqueline. Well done, Jackie. In silver, our pen, just outside of Bridgend, and in gold, Cousin Sal. Well done, everybody. In the meantime, Bill Medley and Jennifer Warnes, The Time of My Life.

let's be fair, if you live in Spain, you are definitely having a time of your life. Okay, it's a bit hot. And it's only June. It gets hotter in July. But never mind.

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now. He's been around for donkey's years. He really has. And he's still absolutely brilliant. So Paul Carrick and a track called Don't Shed a Tear. And he's still as good now as he was when he was younger. Absolutely fabulous. Good afternoon to Anita, a.k.a. Mrs. Feelgood in El Bordil. Hello, Anita. 44 after 1, here's Aswad.

0: tell you what, we like that. We like that a lot. That is Gertlush. Two more records from me. A little ad break in between. A little bit of Reggie music for you in the sunshine. You can't get better than that, can you? In the sunshine. A bit of reggae. As I said, two more records. Right after these messages. 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

said it before, actually. I worked in Montego Bay. It was an absolute crap hole, to be honest with you. But never mind. That was Bobby Bloom. There is freedom within. And here's my last record. There is freedom.

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Surrounding areas and around the world. It's nice to have your company.

Okay then, siesta time. I am so hot, really so hot. Get under the fan, I think. A big, big thank you to our Sharon M for this morning and the Wakey Wakey show. Wakey Wakey. Fabulous, absolutely fabulous show. And of course, Jeff Fugood with the breakfast show. Right, coming up, Crazy World of Music with, I think it's Chris Roberts. We sort of cross over to Amarillo Radio. At 4 o'clock, the Reggae Revolution music. Not even reggae, it's reggae. Yes, it's reggae. It's a reggae. It's reggae. At 5 to 1 o'clock in the morning, Golden Hits with Paul Baker. Blimey, that's a long show. 1 o'clock in the morning, right through to 7 o'clock, of course, with Wakey Wakey, Sharon M. Hey, 8, the one and only Jeff Feelgood and the Breakfast Show, and I'll be back on the wireless at 12 with another What's My Line. In the meantime, take care, because it's so hot out there. And that's not just here, it's in the UK as well. Yeah, take care, drink lots of water, and stay in the shade, okay? In the meantime, thank you for listening. You know who you are. And I'll see you on the flip side. Bye now.

It's Tuesday. 2 p.m. Oh, oh. The clock strikes right. Let's go.

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3: 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It's 2 p.m. And welcome to my crazy world of music with me, Chris Roberts. 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But first, big thank you to Nikki Noodles for her, as always, excellent show. So, why not step into my eclectic world of sound and music? As I explore the far reaches of the global music scene, revisiting the timeless melodies you love and introducing you to the extraordinary tracks you didn't know you were missing. That is indeed the crazy world of music. On today's show, I have Tony's top track. He has dug through his archives to bring you a fantastic song. Plus, as usual, I will be playing a Beatles song every week. I'll be diving into their legendary catalogue. I'd love to hear from you. What is your absolute favourite Beatles track and why? So, as I said, we are broadcasting live. You're locked into Al Maria Radio 107.5 FM. We are kicking off this first hour with pure high-octane energy. Here is Boston with Smoking.

Oh, there we go. Boston with a Smoking All the Way from 1976. And it was indeed the B-side to their great hit, More Than a Feeling, which reached number 5 in the US Billboard Hot 100. Now, here's, I don't know if it's a useless fact or not, but anyway, keyboardist Tom Scholz built a custom modification to his Hammond organ using a light bulb to give this track its signature growling toll. Now, I'm not sure how much influence a light bulb would have over the sound of a keyboard, but who am I to suggest otherwise? But this next song is from 1971. It reached number 15 in the US charts because this band never officially released a single in the UK. And the song's title has nothing to do with the lyrics. It was named after a nameless stray black retriever that wandered around the Headley Grange studios during recording. That might give you a hint. It is indeed a Led Zeppelin with Black Dog.

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6: And 3, 2, 1, I am back in the room. Right, this next song is all the way from 1972. It didn't chart because it was an album-only track. The song is a sharp, dark satire and targeting the giant egos, oh, dread the thought, of stereotypical bad attitudes of burgeoning rock celebrities. Who'd have thunk it? It's Blue Oyster Cult and Stairway to the Stars.

Oh, there we go. Thin Lizzy there with Chinatown, all the way from 1980, reaching number 21 in the UK. And this was the title track of the first Thin Lizzy album to feature guitar virtuoso Snowy White, who replaced Gary Moore. Right, OK. Big shout out to everybody who's joined me so far on the comment section. We've got our very own Dawny Dawn. We've got the marvellous PMP. We've also got the wonderful Mr. A. And we also have the fabulous Matt. Now, speaking of Maz, she has put a request in. She's been doodling by the pool, doing housework, and it's so hot, she's now sitting by the pool, with a nice cold drink. And she has asked for a song from Black Sabbath. Well, who am I to refuse? This one was released in 1970 from their landmark second studio album, Paranoid. Guitarist Tony Iommi heavily utilised a wah-wah pedal to create an eerie sweeping distortion that perfectly matched the song's terrifying lyrics about nuclear holocaust. It is indeed Electric Funeral.

Looking for something fun, fast and new to the area? Then come along to A&M's Smartphone Quiz every Tuesday. It's on at the New Trinidad in Arbeliers at 3:30 and Bar Esperanza in La Alfaquia from 7 p.m. The only quiz where you're encouraged to use your mobile device. 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

0: 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No gimmicks, no quizzes, no puzzles. 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
1: Oh, and I am back. This next song from 1972 reached number 39 in the UK. No, it didn't. It was in the US. Ken Hensley wrote the track in just 15 minutes after a taxi ride conversation about how outsiders think a touring rock star's life is effortless. Well, who'd want to live out of a suitcase? It's Uriah Heep. Easy living.

Oh, there we go. The excellent Tom Sawyer there from Rush, all the way from 1981, reaching number 44 in the American charts and number 25 in the UK charts. So obviously, we have a little bit more taste than the Americans. And the iconic growling synthesizer sound opening the track was produced entirely by using an analog Oberheim OBX synth. Of course, everybody knows that. You Philistines not knowing the answer to that. Oh, good grief. Now, it is time for Tony's Top Track. It's time for Tony's Top Track, where my good friend and resident tastemaker, Tony Williams, is back in the mix. He's been digging through his record crates to find something special, and he's handpicked an absolute gem just for you. That's sure to put a smile back on your face. Tony, take it away with today's pick. Right, Tony has selected an absolute belter of a song for his top track. This person, it's from 1969. It reached number 55 in the US. And the person who wrote this song also wrote Cowgirl in the Sand and Down by the River all in a single day while suffering from 103 Fahrenheit, that's 39.4 degrees centigrade in English, fever. It is the marvellous, the fantastic Mr. Neil Young. This is Cinnamon Girl.

0: Oh, there we go. The fantastic Neil Young with Cinnamon Girl. What a great song that is. Right, stay tuned because I'm just going to play some stuff about the local events. But right after that, I'll be Cat Doggy listening. I'll be back with a Pink Floyd song. What is it, I hear you ask? Well, you just have to stay tuned a little bit longer and you will surely be able to hear the song.
1: 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Firstly, what's going on at Valerie? 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
0: 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Right, okie dokie, what time is it? Okay, I've got to check, otherwise I don't read the

0: Pack at 5 p.m. we've got a fun quiz. La Vida in Cucador at 6 p.m. it is a quiz night. And Ankara Beach Bar in Mahaka at 6 p.m. we've got Black Velvet. Bar Cortijo Andaluth in Arbeles at 6 p.m. we've got Marilyn Shipley. Esperanza Bar in the Alpha Kia at 7 p.m. we've got E&M Smartphone Quiz. And then at Miller Flores in Los Gallardos, 7:30 p.m. we've got Karaoke Night with Kendo. So that's what's going on in your local area. If you want to go to one of those events, please check with the venue before you travel. 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
1: 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Have you got an event you would like to include? 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

Oh, there we go. Pink Floyd, of course, with What's Earth the Deal from 1972. It was never released as a single, as you know, and it was taken from the album Must Go By Clouds, which did reach number 6 in the UK. The bizarre phrase, Flash the Reddies, used in the lyrics, was a real-life slang expression favoured by the band roadie Chris Adams. Chris, if you're listening, which is highly unlikely, but you never know. Stranger things have happened. I really like this next song, so I have to play it.

0: Oh, there we go. The fantastic Who with Behind Blue Eyes from 1971, reaching number 34 in the US. Pete Townshend originally wrote the song for his aborted Lifehouse rock opera to be sung from the perspective of the story's main villain, Jumbo. Right, big shout to people who joined me on the comment section. We've got our very own Cat Dog, Club Car Al, and Ruby Red Silent Disco. But now it is time for this.
1: 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Oh, and the Duchess will be with me every Monday if she remembers to turn up.
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0: The Chris Roberts Crazy World of Music. It's the best show you've never heard of.
1: And welcome back. It's just gone 15 o'clock, and that means that it's time for this. Welcome to a brand new feature on the show. It was these four lads from Liverpool who didn't just top the charts, they rewrote the DNA of music itself. Every single week, we are cracking open about one legendary track, one incredible story, and a lifetime of influence. And I want you in the mix too. What is your absolute favourite Beatles track? I want to hear it and the story behind it. From the early days of Merseybeat to the studio magic of the late 60s, and we are celebrating the band that still defines the word influential. This is my weekly Beatles song, What's Yours? Yes, folks, and this week the song is from 1970. It was never released as a single, and though often thought to be about John and Paul's fracturing relationship, Paul McCartney actually wrote the song about taking aimless country drives with his wife, Linda. This is Two of Us.

Oh, there we go. Released in 1968, reaching number 6 in the US and number 28 in the UK. That was Cream, of course, with White Room. And poet Pete Brown wrote the abstract lyrics about a real bleak white-walled apartment he stayed in while recovering from a personal mental health crisis. And now it is this.

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1: And 3, 2, 1, I am back in the room. That was, of course, Dire Straits. Now, this is from 1980. Reached number 14 in the US. Despite the controversial BDSM theme, people assumed were in the song, the band wrote the lyrics as a satirical, motivational pep talk modelled after Thomas Pynchon's poems. Hey, if you didn't know, this is Devo and Whip It. Oh.

There we go, Devo and Whip It. Oh, what's next? It is Primal Scream and Moving On Up.

John Alex here. Why not come with me and take a trip back in time and listen to the tunes from the 60s, 70s and 80s on my afternoon Essential show. I'll be playing three number ones at three on my Thursday show from this week back in the decades. And on Friday, we'll be having a bit of a laugh, playing a few funny, silly songs. So join me on Thursday, 2 till 5,

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4: Chris Roberts, Crazy World of Music. Did I say music?
5: Oh, here we go. Right, this next song is was released in 1971. It did not chart upon its initial release. However, it became a massive number five hit in Germany upon its re-release in 1977. The author was inspired to write this folk rock poem after a surprise visit from a vicar's daughter, while he was in a deeply depressed state of mind. This is the fantastic Ken Hensley with Lady in Black.

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Oh, there we go. That was Heaven and Hell with Bible Black from 2009. The album debuted at number 8 on the US Billboard 100. This was the final studio single Ronnie James Dio ever recorded with Tony Iommi, Geezer Butler and Vinnie Appice before his passing in 2010. Right, this next one is from 1990. Reached number 74 in the UK, should have got higher. This hyperspeed track marked a historic shift for the band, introducing their explosive new American drummer, Scott Travis, who started the song with his legendary drum solo. This is, of course, Judas Priest and Painkiller.

0: There we go. The fantastic Judas Priest there with the excellent Painkiller. Sadly, folks, this next song will be the last of the show. Aww. It has, as always, been an absolute blast playing all these fantastic tunes and just for your listening pleasure. But stay tuned, because at 4 o'clock, there is the Reggae Revolution, where I've gone and taken all my leather gear off and everything, all put all the whips and chains away, and I've gone and put on my dread sunglasses and me budgie smugglers and me Hawaiian shirt. So I will be back for the Reggae Revolution right after this, so don't touch that dial. So it just leaves me to say,
1: I'd like to thank all of you on my little show here tonight. If you've enjoyed it, then it's all been worthwhile. So until we meet again, good night, and I love you all.
0: Keep your crazy on. See you all next week. It's a goodbye from me. Ta-da! And I am going to leave you with a song from 2006. It reached number 25 in the UK charts. The track made history by allowing Finland to win the Eurovision Song Contest for the very first time, shattering the record for the highest point total ever scored at the time. What a way to close the show. This is Lordi's historic anthem, Bringing Down a Curtain. You've been rocking with me at Chris Roberts, Almeria Radio 107.5 FM. Keep up the volume, and we'll catch you in the next turn. Lordi and Hard Rock Hallelujah.

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2: Ladies and gentlemen,

Oh, yes, folks, it is Tuesday, as you already know. It is now 4 p.m, which is the new 5 o'clock, by the way. The revolution has begun. Welcome, revolutionaries, to the Reggae Revolution with me, Chris Roberts. 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We are kicking off a solid hour of total reggae vibes right now with a rocksteady tune. This is the Gaylettes and Groovin'.

There we go there, the Gaylettes with Groovin'. It reached number one on the local Jamaican charts way back in 1968. This next one, all the way from 1976, reaching number 23 in the UK charts. This Roots masterpiece was famously recorded at Lee Scratch Perry's legendary Black Ark studio and served as a major anthem during the 1976 Notting Hill Carnival Riots. I wonder why.

There we go. Junior Marvin there with Police and Thieves. What a great song. Now, next is another blast from 1991. Did not hit mainstream pop charts, but the album establishes him as one of the best-selling reggae artists in Africa. This is Lucky Dube with House of Exile.

0: What a great song. Lucky Dube there with House of Exile. Moving on, we've got, who have I got? Pinky Dread and Lila Frascara. Released in 2021, this is a smooth interpretation. It swaps the acoustic melancholy of Bill Withers' 1971 classic for a laid-back, late-night digital rock-steady groove. This is Ain't No Sunshine.
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9: 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Award

There we go. That is the Step Beats with What Is Love, all the way from 2022. Well, it's not that far back, really, is it? It did not enter mainstream charts, as you would expect. Well, you heard it for yourself. Anyway, moving on. From 2014, this is Radio Riddler featuring Suggs from Madness. Did not chart in the Hot 100, but the full album, Purple Reggae, cracked the top 5 in the iTunes Reggae album chart. This Prince cover features guest vocals from Suggs, as I've just mentioned, the iconic from blah, blah, blah, blah, blah. I need to read my own writing, don't I?

Oh, there we go. That was Iron Lion Zion from Carlos Santana, teamed up with Bob Marley's son Ziggy Marley to record the vibrant guitar-driven tribute to Bob's original posthumous hit. Next, this is from Spectacular and the Irieites all the way from 2022. It reached number one in the European reggae digital charts. It is a deep cultural roots track and built over highly acclaimed Nightlight Rhythm, whatever that is, which is meticulously produced by French reggae powerhouse label the Irieites Records. I know the Irieites. I played several

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0: There we go. That was Soja with Still You, all the way from 2021. They are one of the few non-Jamaican groups to win a Grammy Award for Best Reggae Album. How about that then? Now, this next one is from So Below, featuring Zeb and Presence. So if you know who Zeb and Presence are, they're in this. They're from 2022. What are we looking at? Organic reggae bass lines with heavy electronic dub production techniques. There's really not much information about these reggae songs, is there at all? This is Don't Ever Stray.
1: You can give up my truth and say, this is your truth, but it's not true. That's why everybody's sick. They sell your pills.

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That was, who was it? Oh, yeah. So Below with Don't Ever Stray. Now, I've just moved something. Let me just put that back. This next one is from the Tribal Seeds, and this is Tempest.

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I've got two little songs that I want to just get through first. This is the first one, and it is by Real Big Fish. And you know what? Your guts. I hate them.

0: Real Big Fish. So this, sadly folks, this next song will be the last of the show. So it just leaves me to say, have a great week. Really enjoy the rest of it. It is the last of the show.
1: Aww.
0: I thought it was. It just leaves me to say, have a great week. Enjoy all this lovely sunshine. 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In fact, I don't do much at all, really. Anyway, it's goodbye from me.
2: Bye-bye.
0: Have a great week. Enjoy yourself. 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

0: tell me it was a pumpkin time by two. Yeah, that's why it doesn't come up on 3011. So after I yelled and screamed and telling him why it wasn't coming up on 3011.
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much I love you. The Saxolettes, I love you. 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